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1: Good morning, West Central Saskatchewan. Here's what's coming up in your three-day forecast. Today should be starting off with a mix of sun and cloud, and we're seeing a 30% chance of showers this afternoon, coming with regional highs of 23. Becoming partly cloudy while still seeing that 30% chance of showers this evening, clearing later on with lows of 10. Tomorrow currently shows a full day of sunshine and clear skies with highs of 26 and lows of 13. And Friday starting off with clear skies with highs around 27 before becoming cloudy again in the evening with a 30% chance of showers and lows of 12. I'm Terrence Vosh with your West Central Online Weather.
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woman in your life that deserves to be celebrated. Head to West Central Online to nominate a deserving woman for her voice. Country 104, I'm Cheyenne Nameth. Sitting around +9 right now. Happy Wednesday. Ella Langley, be her.

0: 103.104. I'm Cheyenne Namath. Today we're talking about how it's Care for Your Grandparents Month, and there's still more chances to win an A&W gift card sponsored by Rosetown A&W, so stay tuned for that in a bit. But first, Riley Green, Change My Mind.
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2: I'm Cooper Douglas with your local news, streaming now through the West Central Online app. Bigger RCMP stayed busy over the past week, responding to 46 occurrences along with a number of traffic-related complaints. The latest report includes two impaired driving suspensions, a stolen vehicle recovered with help from North Battleford RCMP, and fencing wire recovered after a theft suspect allegedly posted evidence of the crime on social media. Police also investigated a gas and dash, reports of suspicious vehicles in rural areas, and a dangerous driving incident that was shared yesterday that caused damage in downtown Bigger. With more thunderstorms expected across the prairies this summer, residents are being encouraged to review their storm safety plans. Severe weather specialist and our very own Jenny Hagen shares more on being prepared.
3: As we head into summer severe weather season, hail is a big threat here in the prairies, and we see some of the most damaging hail events in all of the country. Hail can significantly damage homes, vehicles, farm property in just a matter of minutes. And it's important to note, if severe thunderstorm warnings are issued, you should move indoors immediately and avoid windows because that hail can smash through them. If a tornado warning is issued, head to the basement or interior room on the lowest floor possible.
2: More storm safety tips are available now on the West Central Online app and website. The Riverhurst Walleye Classic isn't just about fishing competition on Lake Diefenbaker. While anglers were bringing fish to the scales throughout the weekend, researchers from the University of Regina were busy collecting valuable information about the lake's fish population. Tournament chair Cameron Durfee says some of the discoveries made through the tagging program continue to surprise organizers.
4: And it's amazing how many fish will come in that have been caught three times, two times, four times at different tournaments and multiple years. We had one fish that was caught 3 years ago that was caught again in this tournament this year and grew over 13 centimeters in length.
2: Researchers tagged about 200 walleye during the tournament as part of the ongoing Lake Diefenbaker study. And with Canada Day less than a week away, the town of Kindersley is still looking for volunteers to help with the July 1 celebrations. Organizers say several roles remain available, with shifts running from 9 until 2 and 1 until 5. Anyone interested is encouraged to contact the town to find a position that matches their interests and availability as preparations continue for another community celebration. Access news anytime and anywhere. Download the West Central Online app today.
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2: A pair of local 13U ball clubs took home banners last night. The Macklin Lakers of the Battle River Baseball League won the title, matching their senior team, who have won three BRBL titles in a row. Macklin Minor Ball was also welcomed into the Alberta-based league at the 11U and 18U levels this year, giving thanks to the league for the opportunity and to Czar for a great final where Macklin won 10-9 in the final inning. The 13U Wilkie Brewers are also league champs after defeating the Luseland Dust Devils. Wilkie Minor Ball's Facebook page called it a great team effort and well-deserved win to finish the regular season. Photos of both teams up at West Central Online. An 11-inning heartbreaker saw the Houston Astros take down the Toronto Blue Jays 9-7 yesterday afternoon at Rogers Centre. After Houston scored in the first, they added three in the fourth to take the lead, but then two runs for Toronto in the bottom got the Jays back in it. Toronto then scored two runs in each the 7th and 8th to take a 6-4 lead that didn't last after the Astros played a two runs in the 9th. The 10th inning went scoreless, and then in the 11th, former Blue Jay Joey Loperfido hit his first home run of the season to put the Astros up 9-6, a single run for the Jays not enough to make the 9-7 extra innings final. The three-game series wraps up tonight just after 5, and you can hear the game live on Classic Hits Radio 1210 1330. And remember, West Central Online is your source for all the latest local sports, scores, and stories.
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2: More showers in the forecast for the region as we hit midweek. Kindersley and Central have a mix of sun and cloud and high of 23 with a 30% chance of rain and risk of a thunderstorm this afternoon. No noticeable winds in the forecast. It's the same 30% chance of rain and partly cloudy high of 23 for Unity and north and south toward Leader End area. Central and north should see cloud cover and a continued 30% chance of rain with lows of 10 tonight, partly cloudy with a low of 12 south. Tomorrow then warms up with highs topping out at 27, but that 30% chance of rain returns for the whole region with the southeast breeze at 20 also entering the picture. Expect skies to finally clear off at night, lows in the 12 to 14 range. Friday then sees sunshine in the forecast, highs of 27 to 28 for West Central before cloud cover enters the picture at night, bringing periods of rain and lows of 12. Saturday sees the rain continuing with a high of 19, leading into a wet night with lows again expected in and around 12. And Sunday isn't much better with a high of 20 and continued showers for West Central. The steady rainfall also in the forecast at night with a low of 13. Stay weather ready. Stream us anytime and anywhere by downloading the West Central online app.
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0: Think I'm in Love with You, Chris Stapleton on Country 104. Good morning, it's Cheyenne Namath. It is 13 degrees right now. Happy hump day. And it's Wake Up and Win with Rosetown A&W. It's Care for Your Grandparents Month. And earlier I'd asked you to send me some pictures of your grandparents on the Red Line Talk and Text line, 306-463-4649, or share it on our social media pages, and you'll be entered to win an A&W gift card sponsored by Rosetown A&W. You can also head on over to the Country 104 Facebook page and see some photos that have already been shared.
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3: 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Natural gas is up 1.27% to 3.187 per gigajoule. 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

woman in your life that deserves to be celebrated, head on over to West Central Online to nominate a deserving woman for her voice. Country 104, I'm Cheyenne Namath. We've got Kyle McKierney coming up, but first, Lainey Wilson, Somewhere Over Laredo.

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Country 104. I'm Cheyenne Mammoth. Getting to a high of 22 today. We've got Dasha coming up. But right now, Josh Ross, Scared of Getting Sober.

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